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We are 94.3 The Bridge, celebrating the 250th year of freedom, liberty, and the American dream, and the Pledge America campaign. Happy birthday, America.

That was Steely Dan off of their debut album, Can't Buy a Thrill, from the year 1973, a song that went to number 6 on the Billboard chart, number 7 on Cashbox. It was actually on the 45 version of it. The B-side was another great Steely Dan song, Fire in the Hole, but that's the second highest charted song that Steely Dan has ever done. From 1973, Steely Dan, featuring Walter Becker and Donald Fagen, who wrote it, Do It Again on Willie G's Wax. So glad you could join us tonight for another edition. And want to remind you that our show number 150, yep, that's 150, since the year 2015. We're going to commemorate that next week, and we'll put some special music together for you. And we appreciate all the patronage and all the following all of these years, and welcome all the new listeners who have come on board, and appreciate all the feedback and the text messages, the emails, and all sorts of communication to where you can let us know what you think, what you want to hear, and we do appreciate the feedback. In 1977, Steely Dan came out with one of the greatest albums, certainly their top album that's ever been done. This song off of it went to number 19 on the Billboard chart, number 17 off of Cashbox in the year 1978. And the song was written to say that if a college football team like the University of Alabama could have a grandiose name like the Crimson Tide, then the nerds and the losers of the world should have one too. Donald Fagen says it's autobiographical about he and somebody else. But that's another story for another show. Here's Steely Dan off the Asia album, Steely Dan and Deacon Blues on Willie G's Wax.

That was Boss Gags from the year 1976 off of his Silk Degrees album. One of the greatest that's ever been put out. There isn't a bad song on that one. That's just kind of one of those albums that's your old go-to every now and then. And I have a lot of requests for some Boss here on Willie G's Wax most weeks. And I try to play as much of it as I can. But I got introduced to the artist in 1976 when Silk Degrees came out. And hadn't looked back since. That one went to number 3 on the Billboard chart for the Dallas, Texas native. Boss Gags off Silk Degrees and the Lowdown, the Dirty Lowdown, as they say. We move on to 1979 for this next song that went to number 1 on the Billboard chart. Won a Grammy that year. Grammy Song of the Year. Grammy for the Best Arrangement Accompanying Vocals. And the Doobie Brothers added a new member to their band at that time when Tom Johnson became ill. And kind of changed the group's direction and their sound. It's talking about the addition of Michael McDonald, who wrote the song, along with Kenny Loggins, who was the co-writer of this song. Here are the Doobies from the year 1979, and What a Fool Believes. Willie G's Wax, 87.7 The Bridge.

a number one platinum record for singer-songwriter Kenny Loggins, who actually co-wrote that with Michael McDonald. They did a lot of writing together back during those days. The song was came out in the year 1980. It went to number one on the Billboard chart and won a Grammy for the best pop vocal performance by a male. He hails out of Everett, Washington, and the former partner of singer-songwriter Jimmy Messina, Kenny Loggins, and This Is It. We move back a year to the year 1979 for another song that went to number one on the Billboard chart. The group got in the Rock and Roll Hall of Fame in 1997 and have gone through about three or four different phases in their musical career when they started way back in the early 60s and the late 50s even, when they were just little boys coming out of Australia. But this song is just one of the best that they did back during their disco time, and came out in 1979 and helped make their careers even more powerful than they were even in their 60s phase. And we're going to play some of that for you in a little while, too. But this song was written by lead singer Barry Gibb. Here are the Bee Gees, and Love You Inside and Out, 877thebridge.com.

That was the Tower of Power, one of my favorite bands to be able to play for you when I can. Song they took to number 17 in the year 1973, the Tower of Power, and So Very Hard to Go. This next song comes from the year 1970 and was written and performed by a Clarksdale, Mississippi native, and I like to play his music as well, and this is his best of all time. But he co-wrote the song. He took an eight-man rhythm band from the Watts area in Los Angeles, California, and formed a group called Charles Wright and the Watts 103rd Street Rhythm Band. Here's a song they took to number 16 on the charts in the year 1970. Charles Wright and the Watts 103rd Street Rhythm Band and Loveland. Willie G's Wax, 877thebridge.com.

0: That was Sly and the Family Stone from 1969, a song that they took to number one in the country. Also, the number 146 song on Rolling Stone's Greatest Songs of All Time. It got in the Rock and Roll Hall of Fame in 1993. And the lead singer, Sly Stone, whose real name is Sylvester Stewart, got in a spelling bee contest and reversed Sil, short for Sylvester, to Sly, S-L-Y. A little dyslexic moment took place there. And he married his girlfriend in front of 21,000 fans at Madison Square Garden, only to divorce her 4 months later. Guess it didn't work out so well but for old Sly, but put out some great music for us, and I love to play that for you here on Willie G's Wax from time to time. Sly and the Family Stone and Everyday People. We bump it up a year to 1970 for this song that was written by Randy Newman. You may remember his song, Short People. This one went to number one for this Los Angeles, California group that released 21 singles, and all of them made the top 40. Number two song on the B-side of It Ain't Easy LP. Here's Three Dog Night and Mama Told Me Not to Come. Let's go to the party.
1: Want some whiskey and you wanna sugar in your tea? What's all these crazy questions they're asking me? This is the craziest party that could

just choking from the smell of stale perfume. And that cigarette you're smoking, I'll scare you half to death.

One of the greatest guitar players God ever put on the planet. Carlos Santana and his group Santana from the year 1971, song they took to number 12 on the Billboard chart, Santana and Everybody's Everything. So glad you could join us tonight for the show. Hope you've been enjoying these good rock and roll classics, these R&B classics that we play for each and every week here. And judging by the emails and the text messages and the feedback I've gotten, you have liked it. And we'll continue to bring that to you each and every week right here on Sunday nights with our new shows at 6 p.m. Central Daylight Time. We'll re-air those at 6 p.m. Until we're preempted by Jackson Prep Football on Prep Talk on Wednesday nights, and we're trying to make a decision on when we're going to play the show, either completely before the Prep Talk, which starts at 7:30 and is over at 8:30, or we'll play it afterwards, or we'll split the show up. We don't know yet, but we'll keep you informed on that. And then Saturday nights at 6 p.m., we have the Best of Willie G's Whack going all the way back to the year 2015. We didn't make 1900s in that time, but we're glad you've been able to be with us each and every week when you can. And if you can, of course, you can go on the 877thebridge.com website, and you can pick up the archive files. And we're up to current through about almost the end of July right now. And Mike Manning and Chris and people put that together. And if you can't catch us during the week or on the weekend, you can always pull that up 24/7. And glad we have that option for you to do. And I have a lot of people that say they listen to that during the day. And I'm thankful for that and appreciate you getting back with us and letting us know. We go to 1998 for this next song that was written by Ronnie Lane and Ronnie Wood. The song went to number 39 on Billboard, number 3 on the Adult Contemporary chart. It was originally done by the group Faces, which Rod Stewart was a part of and was on their last LP entitled the same as this song's going to be. Here's Rod Stewart on his own, Ooh La La.

0: WZQK is AM 1240 Flowood, Mississippi, and FM 94.3 W232DD, Jackson, Mississippi. 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Celebrating the 250th year of freedom, liberty, and the American dream, and the Pledge America campaign. Happy birthday, America.
1: One of the original artists that played at Woodstock 51 years ago, Joni Mitchell, off of her Court and Spark album, song that went to number 7 on Billboard in the year 1974, number 228 song on Rolling Stone's Greatest Songs of All Time. She got in the Rock and Roll Hall of Fame in 1997 and hails from Canada. And she actually had polio in 1951 when an epidemic, I guess it'd be called a pandemic these days, swept across Canada. And one of her people that she hung out with and lived in Ontario back then contracted the same disease at the same time, and that was Mr. Neil Young, who we played quite a bit of his music here. But Joni Mitchell from 1974, and a song that put her to the top of the charts, and Help Me. Good song. Goes out to my friend Glenn Tannehill, who has a lot of requests, and that's for you, Glenn. Appreciate the asking, and we'll play those songs. If you ask it, friends, if it's got decent lyrics, we'll play it for you. We're not going to get too dirty on this show because it is a family program that airs on Sunday nights, and we will not play stuff that's got bad lyrics. No rap here. So we'll move on to 1962 for this next song by an artist that ought to be in the Rock and Roll Hall of Fame. I've been on my stump for him for years, and

he should be in there. His writing partner, Howard Greenfield, they wrote just tons and tons and tons of wonderful music. And he, if you follow on Facebook this artist, we're talking about Neil Sedaka. If you follow him on Facebook, he has been putting on a mini concert every day live since through this whole pandemic that's been going on. And we are in August of 2020. This is the 24th as we record this show for you. But he puts on one every day, and he plays his whole playbook, that all the songs that he's ever written. Some of them are very trite and trivial, but he plays a lot of his great songs, mixes in as well, and he generally plays anywhere from 3 to 4 songs. And it's been very entertaining, and I, for one, appreciate his music and appreciate him taking time to do that each and every day. But here's Neil Sedaka from the year 1962 in a song that he took to number 6 on the Billboard chart. Neil Sedaka, happy birthday, Sweet 16, on Willie G.

Little Blue-Eyed Soul for you there from the year 1967. Gene Cornish, Eddie Brigati, Dino Danelli, and Felix Cavalieri with the B-side of Lonely Too Long. That's What Is the Reason, the Rascals, from their second album called Collections, and a wonderful song indeed. They were known as the Young Rascals back during those days, and they certainly dropped that soon and were just the Rascals and one of the best rock and roll bands in my lifetime for sure. We go to 1968 for this next song for an artist who hails from Union Gap, Washington. Sold 6 consecutive gold records in 1968. The band was comprised of Gary Puckett, Gary Witham, Dwight Dement, Kerry Chatter, and Paul Wheatbread. Gary Puckett and the Union Gap, and Over You.

That was The Wonders from the movie That Thing You Do, starring Tom Hanks and Liv Tyler. The Wonders in the title song of the movie That Thing You Do. Hadn't played that one in a while, but love playing it. Have a lot of requests for it and always get some positive feedback after playing that on the air. And we'll move on to 1982 for this next song that was written by Wayne Vaughn and lead singer Maurice White. They took this one to number 3 on the Billboard chart, number 1 on the R&B chart. They got in the Rock and Roll Hall of Fame in the year 2000. And we're talking about Maurice White, Ferdinand White, Philip Bailey, and Earth, Wind & Fire. And let's groove tonight on Willie G's Wax.

The song was written by Holland Dozier in Holland. It was originally done by the Supremes. It took it to number one in the year 1966. Covered by Phil Collins right there for you in 1982 on his second solo LP, Hello, I Must Be Going. It was number one in the UK, number 10 in the USA. But Phil Collins was one of the best covers of any song that I know about. Phil Collins and You Can't Hurry Love. We moved to 1967 for this next group that hails from the Windy City of Chicago. They spent 14 weeks on the Billboard Hot 100. This song went to number 6 on Cashbox and Billboard. It was recorded on the Columbia label. It was originally written for the artist Sonny Geraci. You may remember the lead singer for the group The Outsiders, Time Won't Let Me, and Climax, Precious and Few. But here's Carl Giamarzi, Nick Fortuna, Dennis Trevano, Bruce Sorboff, and Marty Greb, collectively known as the Buckinghams. Don't You Care, Willie G's Wax 877 Bridge.

A little blue-eyed soul out of Memphis, Tennessee for you from the year 1968. Song that went to number two on Cashbox and on Billboard. Alex Chilton and the Box Tops from the year 1968. And Cry Like a Baby. Song was written by Spooner Oldman and Dan Penn. You may be familiar with those names. Coming out of the Muscle Shoals Sound, Muscle Shoals Studios, Fame Studios in Muscle Shoals, Alabama, which we featured on a play a couple of weeks ago and went over real well. And I'm sure that'll be a favorite for people to listen to on some of these replays and re-airs that we do on Saturday nights. But I had a lot of good response from that show. And we'll move on to the year 1967 for this next song. And ain't nothing blue-eyed about this, so we're talking about Otis Ray Redding Jr. from the year 1967. Song that went to number 51 on Billboard, number 36 on the R&B chart. And this is another one of his songs that charted after he passed away, got killed in the plane crash. He co-wrote this with Alan Jones and Al Bell. Here's Otis Redding and Hard to Handle right here on Willie G's Wax.

want to raise your ass with me. Boys will call my dime by the dozen, but that ain't nothing but 10 cents, love. Pretty little thing, let me light the camera, cause mama, I'm sure hot.

One of the great R&B groups that came out of the 70s, the Cornelius Brothers and Sister Rose, a song that went to number 23 on Billboard, number 28 on the R&B chart, and even charted at number 27 on the Adult Contemporary chart. Cornelius Brothers and Sister Rose, Don't Ever Be Lonely, right here on Willie G's Wax. And we move on to 1964. We're going to drop it back a few years. This song went to number 8 on the charts for a group that got in the Rock and Roll Hall of Fame in 1988. And the group was comprised at that time of Brian Wilson, Mike Love, Al Jardine, Carl Wilson, and Dennis Wilson.

A group that had tons and tons of hits in the late 60s through the mid 70s. Love to play that music for you, and we do play it a lot, but it's all good. And they didn't have many bad ones that came out during that period of time for sure. But that particular song was originally done by a group called The Marmalade, and we'll play some of their music later on, not tonight, but later on to come. But the song was not released in North America until The Grassroots covered it in 1969. It peaked at number 6 in the UK, number 49 on Billboard, number 35 on Cashbox. The Grassroots and Loving Things. This next song comes off of a album that basically was a flip side, B-side type song, but it's one of the few funk songs that this group didn't do, if you will. They played mostly funky-type music, and you'll know them right out of the gate, but many people don't know that they had a softer side to them, and this song didn't chart, but I'm going to play it for you. Here are the Ohio Players and Together on Willie G's Wax.

friends, that was a B-side of one of the great hits that Casey and the Sunshine Band did. You remember Please Don't Go? Well, the 45 version of that, Please Don't Go, is the A-side. That song is the B-side. Casey and the Sunshine Band, song written by Harry Wayne Casey and his writing partner Richard Finch, and I bet you didn't know that. Great song that went to number 25 on the charts that year and off of their sixth studio album called Do You Want to Go Party? And I enjoy playing that song as much as any KC and the Sunshine Band song that I ever play. I always had a soft place in my heart for that song for some reason. But we're going to play a song for you from 1973. This is a real good one. This was charted on the country music charts, but many of you have seen this gentleman many, many times, and it's one of his early ones. Enjoy playing the real early Jimmy Buffett stuff. And this one's about singing and about teenage hijinks and all kinds of things going on down on the coast back in the 60s. Here's Jimmy Buffett from his white sport coat and a pink crustacean album and the Great Filling Station Hold Up right here

Some smooth beach music for you there from Chapel Hill, North Carolina, the Holiday Band, and Love of a Lifetime. Well, this next song's going to wrap it up for the evening. It didn't chart. It actually was a song on side A of the Stylistics' debut album, 1971. Here are the Stylistics and a little country living on Willie G's Wax, 877thebridge.com.

It doesn't get any better than that, friends. The song was written by Tom Bell and Linda Creed, one of the great writing teams ever to come out of Philadelphia, Pennsylvania, the city of brotherly love, the Stylistics off of their debut album titled The Stylistics, and Country Living from the year 1971. Well, that's going to do it for another edition of Willie G's Wax. Glad you could join us tonight for the greatest hits ever put down on wax. But for my producer, Chris Saxton, this is the one and only Willie G saying, so long, everybody. Get me out of here, Chris.

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Happy birthday, America.

0: 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Starting tonight, a heat advisory is in effect until tomorrow evening for the listening area. Later tonight, mostly clear with a slight chance of showers and thunderstorms, with a low around 73. Looking ahead to Sunday, patchy fog in the morning, followed by a chance of showers and thunderstorms with a high near 98. I'm Roger Davis, 94.3, The Bridge.
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0: 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Happy birthday, America.

0: 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Starting tonight, a heat advisory is in effect until tomorrow evening for the listening area. Later tonight, mostly clear with a slight chance of showers and thunderstorms, with a low around 73. Looking ahead to Sunday, patchy fog in the morning, followed by a chance of showers and thunderstorms with a high near 98. I'm Roger Davis, 94.3, The Bridge.
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0: One great song after another. I see the moon rising. And another. And another. Love, but it's over now. 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

0: 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But we're on a tight budget. 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

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Happy birthday, America.

0: 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Starting tonight, a heat advisory is in effect until tomorrow evening for the listening area. Later tonight, mostly clear with a slight chance of showers and thunderstorms, with a low around 73. Looking ahead to Sunday, patchy fog in the morning, followed by a chance of showers and thunderstorms with a high near 98. I'm Roger Davis, 94.3, The Bridge.
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Celebrating the 250th year of freedom, liberty, and the American dream, and the Pledge America campaign. Happy birthday, America.

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Starting tonight, a heat advisory is in effect until tomorrow evening for the listening area. Later tonight, mostly clear with a slight chance of showers and thunderstorms, with a low around 73. Looking ahead to Sunday, patchy fog in the morning, followed by a chance of showers and thunderstorms with a high near 98.

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Happy birthday, America.

0: 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Starting tonight, a heat advisory is in effect until tomorrow evening for the listening area. Later tonight, mostly clear with a slight chance of showers and thunderstorms, with a low around 73. Looking ahead to Sunday, patchy fog in the morning, followed by a chance of showers and thunderstorms with a high near 98. I'm Roger Davis, 94.3, The Bridge.
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3: Hi, folks. 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

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Happy birthday, America.

0: 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Starting tonight, a heat advisory is in effect until tomorrow evening for the listening area. Later tonight, mostly clear with a slight chance of showers and thunderstorms, with a low around 73. Looking ahead to Sunday, patchy fog in the morning, followed by a chance of showers and thunderstorms with a high near 98. I'm Roger Davis, 94.3, The Bridge.
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Happy birthday, America.

0: 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Starting tonight, a heat advisory is in effect until tomorrow evening for the listening area. Later tonight, mostly clear with a slight chance of showers and thunderstorms, with a low around 73. Looking ahead to Sunday, patchy fog in the morning, followed by a chance of showers and thunderstorms with a high near 98. I'm Roger Davis, 94.3, The Bridge.
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4: 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And another. And another. 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

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Celebrating the 250th year of freedom, liberty, and the American dream, and the Pledge America campaign. Happy birthday, America.

0: 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Starting tonight, a heat advisory is in effect until tomorrow evening for the listening area. Later tonight, mostly clear with a slight chance of showers and thunderstorms, with a low around 73. Looking ahead to Sunday, patchy fog in the morning, followed by a chance of showers and thunderstorms with a high near 98. I'm Roger Davis, 94.3, The Bridge.
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0: 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Starting tonight, a heat advisory is in effect until tomorrow evening for the listening area. Later tonight, mostly clear with a slight chance of showers and thunderstorms with a low around 73. Looking ahead to Sunday, patchy fog in the morning, followed by a chance of showers and thunderstorms with a high near 98. I'm Roger Davis, 94.3, The Bridge.
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Happy birthday, America.

0: 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Starting tonight, a heat advisory is in effect until tomorrow evening for the listening area. Later tonight, mostly clear with a slight chance of showers and thunderstorms, with a low around 73. Looking ahead to Sunday, patchy fog in the morning, followed by a chance of showers and thunderstorms with a high near 98. I'm Roger Davis, 94.3, The Bridge.
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Happy birthday, America.

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1: 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Starting tonight, a heat advisory is in effect until tomorrow evening for the listening area. Later tonight, mostly clear with a slight chance of showers and thunderstorms, with a low around 73. Looking ahead to Sunday, patchy fog in the morning, followed by a chance of showers and thunderstorms with a high near 98. I'm Roger Davis, 94.3 The Bridge.
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The 94.3 forecast calls for a high chance of thunder, lightning, and rain. Followed by plenty of sun and heat. Just think of us as your weather station. 94.3, The Bridge. 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

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Happy birthday, America.

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Today, a heat advisory is in effect until 7 p.m. for the listening area. A chance of showers and thunderstorms, sunny with a high near 99. Later tonight, partly cloudy with

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watching here. Just about midnight, she made me feel so good. 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
2: Hi, folks. I'm the one, the only Willie G. Do you remember when rock was young? I certainly do. And I'll take you back there each Sunday night on Willie G's Wax when I'll be bringing you a few hours of the greatest music ever laid down, the history behind it, and lots of memories. 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That's Willie G's Wax coming to you now three times a week. 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

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We are 94.3 The Bridge, celebrating the 250th year of freedom, liberty, and the American dream, and the Pledge America campaign. Happy birthday, America.

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Today, a heat advisory is in effect until 7 p.m. for the listening area. A chance of showers and thunderstorms, sunny with a high near 99. Later tonight, partly cloudy with a low around 74 and a chance of showers. Looking ahead to Labor Day, sunny with highs near 99.

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Celebrating the 250th year of freedom, liberty, and the American dream, and the Pledge America campaign. Happy birthday, America.

0: 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Today, a heat advisory is in effect until 7 p.m. for the listening area. A chance of showers and thunderstorms, sunny with a high near 99. Later tonight, partly cloudy with a low around 74 and a chance of showers. Looking ahead to Labor Day, sunny with highs near 99. I'm Roger Davis, 94.3 The Bridge.
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0: 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Today, a heat advisory is in effect until 7 p.m. for the listening area. A chance of showers and thunderstorms, sunny with a high near 99. Later tonight, partly cloudy with a low around 74 and a chance of showers. Looking ahead to Labor Day, sunny with highs near 99. I'm Roger Davis, 94.3 The Bridge.
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2: The 94.3 forecast calls for a high chance of thunder, lightning, and rain. Followed by plenty of sun and heat. Just think of us as your weather station. 94.3, The Bridge.

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0: We decided to decorate the radio tower with some cool lighting. 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

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Happy birthday, America.

You know, they say diamonds may last forever, but rock and roll gold? That ain't bad either, is it? I'm John Green, your host of the music scene. 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

Hello there, John Green here, host of The Music Scene. I'd like to invite you to join us for some of the very best classic hits that everyone loves. 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Along with your kind of great music, you'll be listening to classic interviews as well as other facts and features found nowhere else. 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

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Happy birthday, America.

0: 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A heat advisory is in effect until 7 p.m. for the listening area. This afternoon, a slight chance of showers and thunderstorms. Sunny with a high near 98. Tonight, partly cloudy with a low around 74 and a slight chance of showers. Labor Day brings sunny skies with a high near 99. I'm Roger Davis, 94.3 The Bridge.
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3: 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Happy birthday, America.

0: 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A heat advisory is in effect until 7 p.m. for the listening area. This afternoon, a slight chance of showers and thunderstorms. Sunny with a high near 98. Tonight, partly cloudy with a low around 74 and a slight chance of showers. Labor Day brings sunny skies with a high near 99. I'm Roger Davis, 94.3 The Bridge.
1: It just smells like nostalgic breakfast memories. 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

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Happy birthday, America.

0: 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A heat advisory is in effect until 7 p.m. for the listening area. This afternoon, a slight chance of showers and thunderstorms. Sunny with a high near 98. Tonight, partly cloudy with a low around 74 and a slight chance of showers. Labor Day brings sunny skies with a high near 99. I'm Roger Davis, 94.3 The Bridge.
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0: 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Shake. 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

The 94.3 forecast calls for a high chance of thunder, lightning, and rain. Followed by plenty of sun and heat. Just think of us as your weather station. 94.3, The Bridge.

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Happy birthday, America.

0: 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A heat advisory is in effect until 7 p.m. for the listening area. This afternoon, a slight chance of showers and thunderstorms. Sunny with a high near 98. Tonight, partly cloudy with a low around 74 and a slight chance of showers. Labor Day brings sunny skies with a high near 99. I'm Roger Davis, 94.3 The Bridge.
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Happy birthday, America.

0: 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A heat advisory is in effect until 7 p.m. for the listening area. This afternoon, a slight chance of showers and thunderstorms. Sunny with a high near 98. Tonight, partly cloudy with a low around 74 and a slight chance of showers. Labor Day brings sunny skies with a high near 99. I'm Roger Davis, 94.3 The Bridge.
1: It just smells like nostalgic breakfast memories. Hey, I'm Ellie.
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2: it's the perfect mix of sweet and savory.
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The 94.3 forecast calls for a high chance of thunder, lightning, and rain. Followed by plenty of sun and heat. Just think of us as your weather station. 94.3, The Bridge.

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Celebrating the 250th year of freedom, liberty, and the American dream, and the Pledge America campaign. Happy birthday, America.

Good evening, everyone, and welcome to another edition of Willie G's Wax. I'm your host, the one, the only Willie G. And tonight, we're going to have show number 251. It's actually show 250 part B, because it's just a continuation of what we did on show 250 last week. Hope you enjoyed that. And if you enjoyed that playlist, I think you'll enjoy this one tonight, but we'll go in some different directions. So without any further ado, we'll kick the show off with a song that the Beatles did, although it's not a Lennon and McCartney song. It's actually a Chuck Berry song that they redid in 1964 for their album called Beatles for Sale. And it's been done by the Beach Boys. They've had a good hit with it not too long ago, but this is particularly good to me. I think it's a good one to start the show off with. We'll play that, and then, as I promised you last week, we'll go to San Francisco and go to California and be with the beautiful people for a while. And then we'll have some different segments tonight, but we'll kick it off with this show tonight. Hear the Beatles from 64 and rock and roll music on Willie G's Wax.

That was Scott McKenzie in the song that made him a household word back in the Summer of Love of 1967, a song that was written by John Phillips of the Mamas and the Papas, finished at number 48 for the year, peaked at number 4 out of Richmond, Virginia. McKenzie also co-wrote Kokomo with the Beach Boys, Mike Love, John Phillips, and Terry Melcher, who was with the Ripcords, and died of a Guillain-Barré syndrome in 2012. But the song that put Scott Phillips on the map and made all the beautiful people even more beautiful, from Summer of 67, Scott McKenzie in San Francisco, and Be Sure to Wear Some Flowers in Your Hair. Right before that, we had California Dreamin', the Mamas and the Papas, song written by John Phillips and his then-wife Michelle Phillips in 1966. Number 4 on the Billboard chart. Of course, the group featured Cass Elliott, Michelle Phillips, John Phillips, and Denny Doherty. Their first number 1 charting record of their career, California Dreamin', the Mamas and the Papas, from the year 1966. We're going to stay with the beautiful people in San Francisco, although this group hailed out of Newport, Rhode Island, but it is associated with the times. It was written by Steve Dorff and Artie Cornfield. Hear the Cow Seals, The Rain, The Park, and Other Things. The Flower Girl song on Willie G's Wax, 877 The Bridge.

Song was written by Sonny Bono, and he sang it with his then-wife, Cheryl Ann Sarkisian, a.k.a. Cher, who hailed out of El Centro, California. Sonny was out of Detroit, Michigan. He wrote the song. It finished 83 for the year, peaked at number 6. The Beat Goes On, which is also the epitaph on Sonny's tombstone after he got killed in a skiing accident, I believe out in Colorado, but The Beat Goes On is actually on his tombstone. Right before that, we had the Youngbloods, Jesse Colon Young and his band, a song written by Chet Powers, Lowell Levinger, Jerry Corbett, Joe Bauer out of Boston, Massachusetts. Number 5 song on the Billboard chart in the year 1969, The Youngbloods and Get Together. We're going to move the show along now and stay in 1967 for this next song that was number 8 on the Billboard chart. It was written by Michael Julian. Here's The Grassroots, and Let's Live for Today on Willie G's Wax.

That was Big Brother and the Holding Company featuring Janis Joplin, the song that put her on the map. Her band consisted of course, herself, James Gurley, Peter Allman, Sam Andrew, and David Getz. That song was number 12 on the Billboard chart in the year 1968 and is the number 353 song on Rolling Stone's Top 500 Songs, written by Burt Burns and Jerry Ragavoy. Peace of My Heart, Big Brother and the Holding Company, and many of you also remember here more recently, Star Mississippi's own Faith Hill covered that song. It didn't sound exactly like that, but she covered it, had a great country music crossover hit there. Peace of My Heart, Big Brother and the Holding Company from the year 1968. And right before that, we had the national anthem of the Summer of Love, 1967-68. People Gotta Be Free, the song by the Rascals. They were the Rascals at that time. They'd gone away from the Young Rascals. Felix Cavalieri and Eddie Borgatti wrote the song about impassioned plea for tolerance and freedom. Stayed 5 weeks at the number one position in the turbulent summer of 1968. Second most successful song on the R&B chart by the Rascals, only behind their other song, Groovin', and sold over 4 million copies. The band would only perform during those days if they had a black act performing with them and to be the so-called warm-up band. But the Rascals getting into the social scene in 1967-68, people got to be free. We're going to move the show along here, show number 251. Glad you could be with us. And this one goes back to 1967, and as I said, this one just topped the one I just described to you. Written by Eddie Borgatti and Felix Cavalieri, number 9 for the year, peaked at number 1 on the Billboard chart. Here are the Rascals and Groovin' on Willie G's Wax, 877thebridge.com.

That was Harper's Bazaar, named after the famous magazine, but spelled Bazaar different. They spelled it B-A-Z-A-A-R, was the magazine, and they spell theirs B-I-Z-A-R-R-E. But Harper's Bazaar, and a song written by Paul Simon, number 13 on the Billboard chart for the group out of Santa Cruz, California. 59th Street song, otherwise known as Feeling Groovy, here on Willie G's Wax. And we're kind of in San Francisco right now with this thing going on. We got flower power. We got the beautiful people, the hippies. And I visited out there during this time and saw it with my own eyes, the Haight-Ashbury scene and everything that was going on in Union Square downtown. And even had President Nixon in town, and they were protesting every time he'd come out of the hotel at the St. Francis Hotel there on Union Square. But great song indeed, Harper's Bazaar and 59th Street song. Right before that, we had Spanky and Our Gang. Stuart Scharf wrote that song. They were out of Bloomington, Illinois. Song was number 17 on Billboard in the year 1968. Like to Get to Know You. Great, happy-feeling, groovy-feeling song from the year 1968. Our next song comes from 1967 as well and epitomizes the movement that was going on during this time. It was number 8 for the year, peaked at number 1, won a Grammy Hall of Fame song for it. Lots of management problems, lots of conversation about how they spell their last name because everybody was trying to get to like a Beatles spelling instead of a conventional spelling. They wanted to spell it different. Lots of things going on, but they changed one letter. It made it just like the regular tortoise would be, turtles. Rhythm guitarist Jim Tucker died at age 74 in 2020, but it was written by Alan Gordon and Gary Bonner. Here are the Turtles and Happy Together.

The group consisted of Stephen Stills, Neil Young, Richie Furay, Dewey Martin, Bruce Palmer, collectively known as Buffalo Springfield. And when Stephen Stills wrote that song, he told them, take a look at this one, we've got a hit. And they did. For What It's Worth, a song that went to number 7 on Billboard, written by Stephen Stills in 1967, The Summer of Love. Right before that, we had the song that Linda Ronstadt, who was the lead singer for the Stone Ponies, the song was written by Michael Naismith of the Monkees, but finished number 12 on Cashbox, number 13 on Billboard in 1967 on Capitol Records. Linda Ronstadt leading the Stone Ponies and Different Drum, the song that put her on the map to stay, and what a wonderful voice that is shortened by Parkinson's disease. We're going to stay with the sounds of the Bay right now, going back to the Summer of Love, 1967. This song was featured in a motion picture starring Martin Sheen, Marlon Brando, and produced by Francis Ford Coppola in 1979 about Vietnam being in 1970. Was number 1 on the Billboard chart that year. Apocalypse Now, of course, is the movie we're talking about. Here's Jim Morrison and the Doors and Light My Fire.